0: KWNW Crawfordsville, Memphis.
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1: To Memphis classic rock. This is the coolest time of the 24-hour period to hang out here because at night, man, we got our own club. We're all doing different things. Some of us are just chill. Some of us are working. Some of us are just getting weird, listening to weird songs like The Doors. People are strange.

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2002. Guns N' Roses having a hell of a year. The world tour is ongoing. And, you know, we started, one of our biggest flyaways was Guns N' Roses world tour, getting to pick your destination and all that. Then it was Styx in Chicago just recently. I'm telling you where we're going next in two songs, and it is incredible.

classic rock. Rock 102, very cool. The Candlebox is together for their 30th anniversary, which is crazy to think 30 years ago, this album, all these huge hits. Yet another one of the many bands that would come out of Seattle in the early part of the 90s. It is Far Beyond.

102, Memphis classic rock. Who doesn't love a good birthday party? And America's 250th birthday party is going to be pretty damn good. Especially when we come to the party with $250,000. Ready for this one? I'll explain everything in just two songs. Hang on.

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Rock 102. We recently gave you the chance to get away with Lynyrd Skynyrd and Foreigner, even picking your city with all kinds of good stuff. Now we have another decadent destination. Where are we going? What are we doing? I'm going to tell you everything coming up here in about 9:40.

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Last week, you might remember I told you they were going to have an Ozzy avatar that's going to be out. People will get to talk to Ozzy and do this other stuff. It has an artificial intelligence brain that is loaded with Ozzy's voice and all the facts. Jack Osborne defending it today on your Big Rig Rock Report on my blog on our website.

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1: So let me see if I have this right. Poison agrees it's not Poison without all four original members in the band. There was some talk about Poison doing a tour without Brett Michaels, but Brett says, no, nothing's going to be performed under the Poison name without all four original members. 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
1: 10 years ago, Rush wrapped up their R40 tour in L.A. at the Forum, and that's where they're going to start up their 50-something tour in just a couple of weeks in L.A.

Rock 102. Couple of bands that are going to be touring this year. Guns N' Roses' Sweet Child of Mine. And this band just announced a tour in the last couple of weeks. It looks like it's going to be a good one, too. Smashing Pumpkins.

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0: The way we got Rocket lined up from AC/DC, gonna throw in Tom Petty and Nirvana. And you know, whenever you hit that red talkback mic on your Heart Radio app, you can say whatever you want, even this.
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